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1: Yeah, demo, yeah, then that is the book. Go to Batimuna.
0: Demo, demo.
1: Yeah.
0: Tenacho Terangle, Sendinash, the Lelo, Tipton Jagal, and we kill some looms got Chirin Josukunuga, Calendars, Sazga, Sambil of Chickery.
1: Tacho, then that's in Gonzumba. Terangan, Tatua, Long Tinker Wakan, to do. The Kunga Waka goes by Yiki Katakaru Kilaskin.
0: Yeah, quite in she.
1: Then you might not tell her that the city that goes dolin, a palmadan with the Yiki Katakaru Kilaskin.
0: Are
1: you? Ah, that's in Marunata. Rewazoka.
0: Rewash again.
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0: The Chipule and the Chipule and Dutton, huh?
1: Ole, ole.
0: Yeah, the Chipule and the Chipule.
1: Time Gapuzio. Did I say Kika Somutu, Somutu Master, Somutu in the Da? 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
0: 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Much in the Na, Quatra.
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2: Tomara Telishiman, and I've shot some decommission to Tamil Shipanin.
0: Yeah, Quatinchi.
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0: Eddie?
2: Gintang, are you a doker?
0: Yeah, are you a chisgi?
2: No, the big is not in Kapshi, the way I occur.
0: The big Nathan Cup Scratch.
2: Ole
0: Yakov Jimmy is not good. Go.
2: Oh, yeah, Tom Mario was your girl.
0: Tari was Timarba.
2: Then a Tatum comes on a Gary Tatum is got a Scum Gary just got the work and yes, and Jim was a cook. Tell them after Nanario Yoker. Palom Corker.
0: I don't know what to do.
2: Yeah,
0: yeah, yeah.

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